Children, please be quiet, quiet, quiet! Nice. We have special guests for you guys today. 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
4: In a world where nothing is certain, only music can help you to find the right way.

been waiting for this night. And we could never have pictured it like this. So thank you so much for coming down.

I've been to see them all around the world, but nothing has compared to what I've seen tonight. But I know that they're such great individual artists that they'll be fine on their own. God bless them.